take my hand and come with me, because you look so fine that I really want to make you mine. I say you look so fine that I really want to make you mine. 4, 5, 6, come on and get your kicks. Now you don't

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I say you look so fine that I really want to make you mine. 4, 5, 6, come on and get your kicks. Now you don't need a

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1: Put these on like this.
2: Party rock!
3: You got them in?
4: What? Vitamins?
2: Yeah.
1: Play along. Huh?
3: Play along.
1: I can't hear. What the hell?
4: What?

0: Before you go, there's something I want you to have.
1: Oh, it's beautiful. But wait a minute, isn't this...
0: Yeah, yes it is.
1: But I thought the old lady dropped it into the ocean in the air.

0: your street. Yeah, you said forever, now I drive alone past your street.
1: Su Touring 104, Super Hit. Un grande successo di adesso.